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6: I was in the middle of the Atlantic Ocean when it happened. 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We were in total darkness.
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It's Sunday night, broadcasting live from Goshen College campus, Goshen, Indiana. It means it's time once again for the Sunday Night Mystery Mix, hosted by volunteer DJ ZQ. The Sunday Night Mystery Mix featuring music from another time, same planet, music some may even consider to be classic, with special emphasis on the long player album.

59. Tonight, mostly clear, low of 47. Last year, the high temperature was 72, and the low temperature was 59. The high temperature today was 70, and the low temperature 48 on average. For June 14th, in Goshen, Indiana, the average high temperature is 80. And the average low temperature is 60. All right. 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

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It's the Sunday Night Mystery Mix, and we're listening to the self-titled debut record by American rock band Love from Hollywood, featuring Arthur Lee, the primary songwriter and vocalist, and Johnny Eccles on lead guitar, Brian McLean rhythm guitar, and Ken Forsey bass guitar. And that is a group called Love. And this is their debut record from March 1966. All right, back to the band Love. You're tuned into The Globe, WGCS 91.1.

WGCS 91.1. We just listened to the debut self-titled album by American rock band Love, released March 1966. Love would go on to record two more albums with this personnel, or one and a half. And then Arthur Lee, the band leader, continued with the band name, but it was essentially a solo act at that point. I want to double check my statistics there. Yep, I'm right. Okay, so we just listened to Love, and you're tuned into the Sunday Night Mystery Mix on the Globe WGCS 91.1.

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It's the Sunday Night Mystery Mix, and we're listening to the West Coast Pop Art Experimental Band and their first record called Volume 1, released June 6th, 1966. Featuring, I assume to be brothers, Sean Harris on bass guitar, Danny Harris on guitar, and Michael Lloyd on guitar, and no mention of the drummer, Bob Markley on backing vocals. So, the mysteriously uncredited drummer on this record, Volume 1, by the West Coast Pop Art Experimental Band. 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

'cause I'm all alone. Come back, darling, 'cause I need your love.

to the Sunday Night Mystery Mix on the Globe WGCS 91.1. It's the Seeds and the album they released April 1966. Self-titled album, The Seeds, from Los Angeles. Featuring on this record, Sky Saxon on vocals and bass guitar, Rick Andridge on drums, a person called Cooker on guitar and bottleneck, Daryl Hooper on melodica and organ, and Jan Savage on guitar. All right. 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

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See, what can we say about The Seeds? From Los Angeles, they only released three records, four records, although the fourth one's credited to the Sky Saxon Blues Band. And then they have a bunch of compilations. And then Sky Saxon released a couple solo records in the 2000s, which I have actually need to listen to. All right. We're listening to The Seeds. And you're tuned into the Sunday Night Mystery Mix on the Globe, WGCS 91.1.

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8: This is Anna with your latest weather update. Today, partly cloudy with a high of 74 and a low of 56. Tuesday, thunderstorms, high of 70, low of 55. Looking ahead to Wednesday, afternoon rain with a high of 70 and a low of 61. That's all for your weather update. 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
2: Amana, and it's time for your weather desk. Today, partly cloudy with high of 74 and a low of 56. Tuesday, thunderstorms, high of 70, low of 55. Looking ahead to Wednesday, afternoon rain with a high of 70 and a low of 61. That's all for your weather update. 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

0: That wraps up another great set of Globe Tracks on 91.1 The Globe. Hi, everybody. I'm Eduardo. I hope your night is going well. Coming up next, it's your weather forecast and then more music on the way. This is The Globe.
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3: This is Anna, and it's time for your weather check. Today, partly cloudy with a high of 74 and a low of 56. Tuesday, thunderstorms, high of 70, low of 55. Looking ahead to Wednesday, afternoon rain with a high of 70 and a low of 61. That's all for your weather update. 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
1: This is Anna with your latest weather update. Today, partly cloudy with a high of 74 and a low of 56. Tuesday, thunderstorms, high of 70, low of 55. Looking ahead to Wednesday, afternoon rain with a high of 70 and a low of 61. That's all for your weather update. 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

0: 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My name's Eduardo. Coming up, the Globe Weather Report, and then right back into more of the music you can only catch right here on Indiana's best college radio station, 91.1 The Globe.
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2: Amana, and it's time for your weather desk. Today, partly cloudy with high of 74 and a low of 56. Tuesday, thunderstorms, high of 70, low of 55. Looking ahead to Wednesday, afternoon rain with a high of 70 and a low of 61. That's all for your weather update. 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

0: Wrapping up another set of culturally progressive music. My name is Eduardo. I'm behind the mic playing some of your favorite Globe tracks. That's next here on 91.1 The Globe.
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3: This is Anna, and it's time for a weather check. Today, partly cloudy with a high of 74 and a low of 56. Tuesday, thunderstorms, high of 70, low of 55. Looking ahead to Wednesday, afternoon rain with a high of 70 and a low of 61. That's all for your weather update. 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

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Here's a gun and here's a blade. Here's a picture that I saved for too long.

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5: This is Anna with your latest weather update. Today, partly cloudy with a high of 74 and a low of 56. Tuesday, thunderstorms, high of 70, low of 55. Looking ahead to Wednesday, afternoon rain with a high of 70 and a low of 61. That's all for your weather update. 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
2: Amana, and it's time for your weather desk. Today, partly cloudy with high of 74 and a low of 56. Tuesday, thunderstorms, high of 70, low of 55. Looking ahead to Wednesday, afternoon rain with a high of 70 and a low of 61. That's all for your weather update. 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

0: That was an awesome set. Sometimes the lyrics make you think and feel and remember in what ways that you haven't for a long time. More of that to come with Mia Duardo on 91.1 The Globe.
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1: This is Anna, and it's time for your weather check. Today, partly cloudy with a high of 74 and a low of 56. Tuesday, thunderstorms, high of 70, low of 55. Looking ahead to Wednesday, afternoon rain with a high of 70 and a low of 61. That's all for your weather update. 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

sympathize. 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
1: 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My name is Eduardo. Up next, a look at the weather forecast and then more of your favorites you can only catch on your station for culturally progressive music, 91.1 The Globe, and your favorite tracks all night long. 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
4: This is Anna with your latest weather update. Today, partly cloudy with a high of 74 and a low of 56. Tuesday, thunderstorms, high of 70, low of 55. Looking ahead to Wednesday, afternoon rain with a high of 70 and a low of 61. That's all for your weather update. 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
5: Amana, and it's time for your weather desk. Today, partly cloudy with high of 74 and a low of 56. Tuesday, thunderstorms, high of 70, low of 55. Looking ahead to Wednesday, afternoon rain with a high of 70 and a low of 61. That's all for your weather update. 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

The soulful sounds of St. Paul and the Broken Bones will be on the Lerner Theater stage Saturday, June 20th. 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
2: This is Anna, and it's time for a weather check. Today, partly cloudy with a high of 74 and a low of 56. Tuesday, thunderstorms, high of 70, low of 55. Looking ahead to Wednesday, afternoon rain with a high of 70 and a low of 61. That's all for your weather update. 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

0: 91.1 The Globe, your place, your spot, your home for the culturally progressive music that you know and love. It is the top of the hour, 6 o'clock, and that last track was Find Your People by Drew Holcomb and The Neighbors. Personally, one of my favorite songs here at The Globe. It is 6 a.m., and you are listening to the Monday Morning Breakfast Blend. So first and foremost, happy Monday. I know that those of you that are listening right now, I doubt that you want to be awake right now, whether you're coming home from work or on your way to work or about to. Either way, that I do not know. But either way, thanks for being up, because whatever you're doing, I'm sure you're doing something that's very important. And the other thing, thanks for choosing to listen to The Globe. This is the Monday Morning Breakfast Blend. I'm your host, Joey P., as I will be all the way until 10 o'clock. The good news is that, well, I have two pieces of good news. The culturally progressive music doesn't ever stop. And the other part of good news is at 8 o'clock, Eduardo will be joining me. I'm so very excited to have somebody back live in the studio with me, so I'm pumped for that. But in the meantime, we've got plenty of things to talk about. Excuse me, it's early. And one of those things is the question of the day that will be posted on Facebook at 91.1 The Globe. But until then, enjoy the culturally progressive music with Middle of Nowhere by Casey Musgraves. Keep it locked. 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
0: What's up, ladies and gents? Joey P. here with your morning weather forecast. Today, Monday, we have a high of 74 and a low of 57. Going to be partly sunny just about all day long. Then on Tuesday, that's tomorrow, sunny with a high of 71 and a low of 54. Good chance of thunderstorms. Then on Wednesday, going to be rainy with a high of 70 and a low of 62. Let's get you back into the culturally progressive music. 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It says The Globe.

0: Kentucky Too Long by Charlie Crockett wraps up that latest track of tunes. It is now 6:20, and you are still listening to this Monday morning breakfast blend. My name is Joey P, and we are slowly headed towards our projected high of 74 for the day. So happy Monday. Hope you're enjoying it. A little bit cooler today than it has been over the weekend. That's good. Also, less of a chance of rain, so that is always a bright side effect. No chance of rain today, but come back on Wednesday, we'll see. But in the meantime, we've got plenty of things to talk about. The question of the day has now been posted on Facebook at 91.1 The Globe. Today's question of the day, of course: if you could only eat one dessert for the rest of your life, what would it be and why? I feel like it's a pretty basic question, but I also feel like there are a dozen correct answers. I don't know. I'm curious to what are some options out there, because I'm getting tired of the ice cream I've been having for dessert when I'm feeling it. When I'm feeling the dessert after dinner, I'm getting kind of tired of some ice cream. So I'm looking for some outside perspectives, but that's just me. Coming up after the 48-hour weather forecast, you're going to hear Man of His Word by Cassius Culpepper. Keep it locked. 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
0: What's up, ladies and gents? Joey P here with your morning weather forecast. Today, Monday, we have a high of 74 and a low of 57. Going to be partly sunny just about all day long. Then on Tuesday, that's tomorrow, sunny with a high of 71 and a low of 54. Good chance of thunderstorms. Then on Wednesday, going to be rainy with a high of 70 and a low of 62. 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

0: Everywhere I Go by Cat Clyde, wrapping up that last track of tunes. You're on 91.1 The Globe, your place, your spot, and your home for the culturally progressive music that you know and love. It is now 6:40 on this fabulous Monday morning, and you, of course, are listening to the Monday Morning Breakfast Blend. I'm your host, Joey P., as I have been and will continue to be all the way until that 10 o'clock mark. Eduardo will join me live in the studio at 8 o'clock, so I'm looking very forward to that, to have him back in the studio. I'm also excited to hear all the stories he's got from his two-week vacation down in Mexico. Rumor has it he got to see a World Cup game, I think just on the streets of Mexico, like as a vibe. I don't think he went. I don't know. We got to hear the story. I'm pumped. I'm so excited to hear the story. But anyway, we're headed towards our projected high of 74 for the day. Should be a good one. Partly sunny, partly cloudy, a little bit of mix within there all day long. But anyway, let's keep it locked to the Globe. We will go over the question of the day in 20 minutes. I'll give you my answer. You're listening to 91.1 The Globe. That is also the same place you can find the question of the day over there on Facebook. 91.1 The Globe on Facebook. But for now, let's kick it back to the culturally progressive music. Going Gone by Josiah and the Bonnevilles. Keep it locked in to this culturally progressive music.
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0: What's up, ladies and gents? Joey P here with your morning weather forecast. Today, Monday, we have a high of 74 and a low of 57. Going to be partly sunny just about all day long. Then on Tuesday, that's tomorrow, sunny with a high of 71 and a low of 54. Good chance of thunderstorms. Then on Wednesday, going to be rainy with a high of 70 and a low of 62. Let's get you back into the culturally progressive music. 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It says The Globe.

sympathize. Deep in my pocket and on my sleeve, hard to recognize. 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
1: 91.1 The Globe, your place, your spot, your home for the culturally progressive music you know and love. Top of the hour, 7 o'clock. That is the time. The song you just heard was Dead End Road by Drivin' and Cryin', and you are listening to 91.1 The Globe. This is the Monday Morning Breakfast Blend. I'm your host, Joey P., as I have been for the first hour and will continue to be for the remaining 3 hours that we have on this amazing Monday morning. Now, it's a little chilly out there. We're, you know, sitting in the mid-50s, if you will. So it's a little chilly. Sure, the sun has just come up and there's some clouds in the sky. But nonetheless, it's Monday. It's going to be a good one. I know you don't believe me, but maybe it'll be a good one. It'll be a good one if you make it. Anyway, you're listening to The Globe, and my job is to give you music, not life advice. So let us do that. But anyway, you have to go answer the question of the day if that is what fits your morning. And today's question of the day is posted on Facebook at 91.1 The Globe. If you could only eat one dessert for the rest of your life, what would it be and why? That is my dying question to all of you this morning. My answer, now, listen, I asked the question because I need a variety other than ice cream. That has been my dessert as of late, so I need some other things, some thoughts that are outside of the box. Anyway, that's where you guys come in. So throw them in the comment section on Facebook, 91.1 The Globe. But in the meantime, my answer, I think has to be cookies and milk. I think if you count that as dessert, you know what? That's my guilty pleasure snack, so we won't count that as a dessert. Give me brownies. I'll take brownies. I think it's really the good, like not cakey brownies, but the soft, moist brownies. I don't need frosting. I'm good. I'm good without the frosting. Just a good chocolate brownie with, you throw some chocolate chips in there. Anyway, I think that's what I could eat every day after dinner, and I don't think I'd get tired of that. Anyway, let's kick it back to the culturally progressive music with one of my favorite songs, with one of the best songs I think the Globe has, and one of my favorite songs that has, how do I say that? One of my favorite intros to a song ever. There we go. One of my favorite intros to a song that I've ever heard. On Fire by Langhorne Slim will kick us back into the culturally progressive music after that 48-hour weather report. Keep it locked to this culturally progressive music.
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3: 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More information can be found at walnuthillmennonitechurch.com.
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1: What's up, ladies and gents? Joey P here with your morning weather forecast. Today, Monday, we have a high of 74 and a low of 57. Going to be partly sunny just about all day long. Then on Tuesday, that's tomorrow, sunny with a high of 71 and a low of 54. Good chance of thunderstorms. Then on Wednesday, going to be

0: 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It is now 7:20, almost 7:21. You're listening to the Monday Morning Breakfast Blend. I'm Joey P. I'm your host as we are headed towards our projected high of 74 for the day on this fantastic Monday morning. Fantastic. I hope that's how you view it as well. Anyway, thanks for tuning into The Globe. That last song that you heard was Pull Some Strings by Brakefield. And we've got some things to talk about, but not right now. We've got a lot of things coming up, and it all starts with Eduardo at 8 o'clock, right? Eduardo is back. He's back, baby. I'm so excited. Anyway, I'm pumped because I'm finally, A, I'm not alone, and B, I'm sure he's got some great stories to tell. We've been texting about it, but nonetheless, he's got some great stories to tell. Shoot, so do I. I've got some great stories to tell while he was gone. Nonetheless, we've got a lot of exciting things to go over, and I've got a great show planned once he gets here. But in the meantime, go answer that question of the day on Facebook at 91.1 The Glow. If you could only eat one dessert for the rest of your life, what would it be and why? That's today's question of the day over there on Facebook. Throw it in the comments section. I'm looking for something other than ice cream, so, you know, think outside the box here. But anyway, back to the music. Lordy Mama by the Destalandes. The Deslondes here on 91.1 The Globe. My goodness, you're listening to culturally progressive music. It's Monday, ladies and gents.
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0: What's up, ladies and gents? Joey P here with your morning weather forecast. Today, Monday, we have a high of 74 and a low of 57. Going to be partly sunny just about all day long. Then on Tuesday, that's tomorrow, sunny with a high of 71 and a low of 54. Good chance of thunderstorms. Then on Wednesday, going to be rainy with a high of 70 and a low of 62. 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It says The Globe.

I said to myself, well, all right, well, all right. I put it on automatic, and she sat down on the floor. She said, just keep it on medium hot. I said, I've done this.

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0: 91.1 The Globe, your home for the culturally progressive music that you know and love. It is now 7:40 on this fabulous Monday morning breakfast month. I'm your host, Joey P., as I have been and will continue to be all the way until that 10 o'clock mark. Stay Happy by Outrageous Cherry wraps up that great last set of culturally progressive music, where we heard Well All Right by Johnny Cash, Doghouse Flowers by Monty Warden and the Wagoneers, Any Old Fool by The Sacred Skulls, and Lordy Mama by the Destalandes, and Sweet Dreams by Arithmetics. Anyway, that was the last full set of culturally progressive music, and like I said, like I have been saying, it's 7:40, not 7:41. And in 20 minutes, now 19 minutes, quick math for you. Eduardo will be joining me live in the studio. He's in the car. He's driving on his way over here. I know he's listening to this as we speak, but I'm so pumped for him to finally get in here. We've got stories to tell, and we've got a great show to get to. So Eduardo will be here for the 8 o'clock break. I will as well. I'm not going anywhere. And as will the culturally progressive music and the fantastic show that I've got planned out. Hope you view it that way as well. But anyway, happy Monday. Let's get back to the culturally progressive music. Last American Waltz by the Old Crow Medicine Show featuring Molly Tuttle. Keep it locked to the culturally progressive music that is on 91.1 The Globe.
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0: What's up, ladies and gents? Joey P here with your morning weather forecast. Today, Monday, we have a high of 74 and a low of 57. Going to be partly sunny just about all day long. Then on Tuesday, that's tomorrow, sunny with a high of 71 and a low of 54. Good chance of thunderstorms. Then on Wednesday, going to be rainy with a high of 70 and a low of 62. 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It says The Globe.

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0: 27 Jennifers by Mike Dowry here on 91.1 The Globe. Your place, your spot, your home for the culturally progressive music you know and love. Top of the hour, 8 o'clock on this fabulous Monday morning, 52, headed towards our projected high of 74. This is the Monday Morning Breakfast Blend. I'm your host, Joey P., and I'm now joined by Eduardo.
1: Woo!
0: Good morning. How are we feeling?
1: Joey, I'm back. I am back, Joey. I'm feeling strange, honestly, Joey. I told you in the morning. I'm feeling a little bit strange because I just got back, what, 2 days ago? I don't know, man. It just feels weird. It's like if I'm still jet lagged or I just haven't been sleeping well, I don't know what it is, but...
0: Both are viable options.
1: Yes. I think being in Mexico 2 hours behind, have you know.
0: Ooh.
1: It's 2 hours behind, so I'm still kind of like...
0: All right.
1: I was going to bed last night, and I was like, dude, I'm like not tired at all, and it was midnight, and I was like, what is going on? So... It took me a while to go to sleep, but I'm here now. And my voice is also recovering from the World Cup day. Dude.
0: No.
1: Gosh, Joey, do I have the stories for your brother? It was crazy, but...
0: What did I tell you guys? Well, I told you he'd have stories. I told you that we're going to hear them all.
1: Oh, you're going to hear them all, dude. It was a crazy day. Honestly, yeah, probably a day I will not ever forget.
0: Like, you shouldn't.
1: I probably shouldn't.
0: I think you knew that going in. I think you knew that on the flight down there.
1: Oh, for sure.
0: Absolutely.
1: Most likely. But, Joe, I didn't even think of doing that when I went to Mexico. I was like, oh, I'm going to go with my family, catch up and everything. Yeah, that happened. But other things also were part of that. So it was a lot of fun, to be honest with you. It was a well-needed trip and... I want to say I'm happy to be back, but gosh, Joey, I was living life over there, man. It was great. It was great. I can't even lie.
0: Well, nonetheless, we're happy to have you back.
1: Hey, thank you, thank you.
0: Because I'm tired of being alone in here. And we've got a fun show. I've got a fun show, I think I would qualify as a fun show.
1: A fun show, okay.
0: We've got hot shots at 8:15 per the usual. Okay. The question of the day at 8:30. I've got a little bit... of a situation. I've got a situation at 8:45.
1: Situation.
0: So that'll be interesting. I'm curious to get your take as well as the listeners' takes.
1: Okay.
0: And then it'll be the listeners' answers at 9.
1: Okay.
0: We'll move on from there. But there's plenty of things to talk about. Plenty of things to get
1: to. Of course there is.
0: And the first thing on that list is you with the news.
1: Oh gosh.
0: Are you ready?
1: We'll see how this goes. It might be rusty, but we'll see.
0: Let's rock and roll.
1: 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On Saturday around 5:30 in the day, the Goshen Fire and Police Department responded to a collision between a train and a vehicle. Once arriving, they found four occupants, two adult males and two children. They were transported to a local hospital with non-life-threatening injuries, and it's an ongoing investigation. I'll keep you updated through the morning. And support for Deputy John Samuelson just keeps on coming. Yesterday, the Outsiders Auto Club held their annually car show to raise funds for the local Humane Society, but this time they filled the piggy bank just a bit more. They collected funds for Samuelson and his family, and they handed the funds to LaPorte County Sheriff Ron Hegg. An early morning Sunday, the St. Joseph Police Department responded to shots fired in South Bend. Once arriving on scene, they found one person was shot, and they were taken to the hospital with non-life-threatening injuries. And a short time later, a second gunshot victim walked into the hospital with non-life-threatening injuries.
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0: 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I'm Brad Savage, and I hope you'll join me for this journey through a lifetime of record collecting and several generations of recorded music. 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
1: What's up, ladies and gents? Joey P here with your morning weather forecast. Today, Monday, we have a high of 74 and a low of 57. Going to be partly sunny just about all day long. Then on Tuesday, that's tomorrow, sunny with a high of 71 and a low of 54. Good chance of thunderstorms. Then on Wednesday, going to be rainy with a high of 70 and a low of 62. Let's get you back into the culturally progressive music. 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It says The Globe.

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2: What's up, ladies and gents? Joey P here with your morning weather forecast. Today, Monday, we have a high of 74 and a low of 57. Going to be partly sunny just about all day long. Then on Tuesday, that's tomorrow, sunny with a high of 71 and a low of 54. Good chance of thunderstorms. Then on Wednesday, going to be rainy with a high of 70 and a low of 62. 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It says The Globe.

0: 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My name is Mackenzie. Coming up, a look at the Globe weather forecast and then more of the music you can only hear on 91.1 The Globe, your station for culturally progressive music.
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2: 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We honor with gratitude the land itself and the people who have stewarded it throughout the generations.
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6: What's up, ladies and gents? Joey P here with your morning weather forecast. Today, Monday, we have a high of 74 and a low of 57. Going to be partly sunny just about all day long. Then on Tuesday, that's tomorrow, sunny with a high of 71 and a low of 54. Good chance of thunderstorms. Then on Wednesday, going to be rainy with a high of 70 and a low of 62. 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It says The Globe.

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4: What's up, ladies and gents? Joey P here with your morning weather forecast. Today, Monday, we have a high of 74 and a low of 57. Going to be partly sunny just about all day long. Then on Tuesday, that's tomorrow, sunny with a high of 71 and a low of 54. Good chance of thunderstorms. Then on Wednesday, going to be rainy with a high of 70 and a low of 62. Let's get you back into the culturally progressive music. 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It says The Globe.

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0: Wrapping up another set of culturally progressive music, my name is Mackenzie. I'm behind the mic playing some of your favorite Globe tracks. That's next here on 91.1 The Globe.
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2: What's up, ladies and gents? Joey P here with your morning weather forecast. Today, Monday, we have a high of 74 and a low of 57. Going to be partly sunny just about all day long. Then on Tuesday, that's tomorrow, sunny with a high of 71 and a low of 54. Good chance of thunderstorms. Then on Wednesday, going to be rainy with a high of 70 and a low of 62. 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

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That's my stop.

0: I love glow music, and I hope you do too. It just speaks to me in a way that other music doesn't. I hope you'll listen for a while. My name is Mackenzie, and I'm your DJ. 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
4: Good afternoon, Michiana. I'm Eduardo with your 48-hour weather forecast. With a high of 73, low of 57, partly cloudy conditions for the rest of the day with some light wind chills. On Tuesday, a high of 71, low of 54, scattered thunderstorms in the morning with more rain and possible hail later in the day. And Wednesday, a high of 70, low of 62, partly cloudy in the morning with severe thunderstorms in the evening and some strong wind chills.
5: One, two, three, four.

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0: My name is Joey P, and that was another awesome set of culturally progressive music. 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
2: Happy Monday. It's Eduardo with your 48-hour weather forecast. With a high of 73, low of 57, partly cloudy conditions for the rest of the day with some light wind chills. On Tuesday, a high of 71, low of 54, thunderstorms in the morning with possible hail later in the day. And Wednesday, a high of 70, low of 62, partly cloudy in the morning with severe thunderstorms in the evening. Let's get you back to that music on the Globe.

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5: Good afternoon, Globe Pals. I'm Eduardo with your 48-hour weather forecast with a high of 73, low 57, partly cloudy conditions for the rest of the day with some light wind chills. On Tuesday, a high of 71, low 54, scattered thunderstorms in the morning with possible hail later in the day. And Wednesday, a high of 70, low of 62, partly cloudy in the morning, severe thunderstorms in the evening. That's your 48-hour weather forecast.

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3: Good afternoon, Michiana. I'm Eduardo with your 48-hour weather forecast with a high of 73, low of 57, partly cloudy conditions for the rest of the day with some light wind chills. On Tuesday, a high of 71, low of 54, scattered thunderstorms in the morning with more rain and possible hail later in the day. And Wednesday, a high of 70, low of 62, partly cloudy in the morning with severe thunderstorms in the evening, some strong wind chills.

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1: Happy Monday. It's Eduardo with your 48-hour weather forecast. With a high of 73, low of 57, partly cloudy conditions for the rest of the day with some light wind chills. On Tuesday, a high of 71, low of 54, thunderstorms in the morning with possible hail later in the day. And Wednesday, a high of 70, low of 62, partly cloudy in the morning with severe thunderstorms in the evening. Let's get you back to that music on the globe.
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1: Good afternoon, Globe Pals. I'm Eduardo with your 48-hour weather forecast with a high of 73, low 57, partly cloudy conditions for the rest of the day with some light wind chills. On Tuesday, a high of 71, low 54, scattered thunderstorms in the morning with possible hail later in the day. And Wednesday, a high of 70, low of 62, partly cloudy in the morning, severe thunderstorms in the evening. That's your 48-hour weather forecast.

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1: Maple City Bowl is located at 1300 Pike Street in Goshen and features 24 lanes with automatic scoring and a full-service food operation. On Saturday around 5:30 in the day, the Goshen Fire and Police Department responded to a collision between a train and a vehicle. Once arriving, they found four occupants, two adult males and two children. They were transported to a local hospital with non-life-threatening injuries, and it's an ongoing investigation. Support for Deputy John Samuelson has not stopped. Yesterday, the Outsiders Auto Club held their annually card show to raise funds for the local Humane Society, but this time they filled the piggy bank just a bit more. They collected funds for Samuelson and his family, and they handed the funds to LaPorte County Sheriff Ron Haig. An early morning Sunday, the St. Joseph Police Department responded to shots fired. They found one person was shot, and they were taken to the hospital with non-life-threatening injuries. And a short time later, a second gunshot victim walked into the hospital with non-life-threatening injuries. This is an ongoing investigation.
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1: Good afternoon, Michiana. I'm Eduardo with your 48-hour weather forecast. We're at a high of 73, low of 57. Partly cloudy conditions for the rest of the day with some light wind chills. On Tuesday, a high of 71, low of 54. Scattered thunderstorms in the morning with more rain and possible hail later in the day. And Wednesday, a high of 70, low of 62. Partly cloudy in the morning with severe thunderstorms. In the evening, some strong wind chills.

0: 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The Stanley Cup has found its new home. The Carolina Hurricanes were able to defeat the Las Vegas Knights 3-0. This dominating win by the Hurricanes led to their first championship win in 20 years. And Brandi Bussy was a brick wall for the Hurricanes, being able to record his first career playoff shutout, stopping 22 shots. And the World Cup is now on day 5. Spain and Cabo Verde kick off today's 4 games at 12 o'clock. Spain is 92% projected to win this matchup. Then second game will be at 3 o'clock with Belgium taking on Egypt. The Chicago Cubs were denied of a series sweep by the San Francisco Giants after yesterday's loss to 5-1. Matt Chapman led the way in the bottom of the 5th inning, being able to bring in 2 runs and help the Giants avoid being swept by the Cubs in San Francisco for the first time since 2013.
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0: Happy Monday. It's Eduardo with your 48-hour weather forecast. With a high of 73, low of 57, partly cloudy conditions for the rest of the day with some light wind chills. On Tuesday, a high of 71, low of 54, thunderstorms in the morning with possible hail later in the day. And Wednesday, a high of 70, low of 62, partly cloudy in the morning with severe thunderstorms in the evening. 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

0: found on Main and Goshen offers a collection of mid-century modern items from around the world. 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The American singer and comedian Oliver Tree died after two helicopters collided in Rio de Janeiro. It killed six people in total, with one helicopter crashing in the parking lot of a car dealership where several electric vehicles caught fire. This is under investigation to determine the cause of the collision. And yesterday, a local group held an anti-ICE protest. The group says they want to raise awareness about people being transferred from the Elkhart County Jail to ICE custody. An Elkhart County Indivisible Merle Baker says something like 3 to 5 people every day are being taken from the jail in Elkhart County by ICE and taken who knows where, end quote. And the United States and Iran have reached a preliminary agreement to reopen the Strait of Hormuz and extend their ceasefire. President Trump says, "I hereby fully authorize the toll-free opening of the Strait of Hormuz," end quote. And the major unresolved issue is Iran's stockpile of highly enriched uranium.
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0: Good afternoon, Globe Pals. I'm Eduardo with your 48-hour weather forecast with a high of 73, low 57, partly cloudy conditions for the rest of the day with some light wind chills. On Tuesday, a high of 71, low 54, scattered thunderstorms in the morning with possible hail later in the day. And Wednesday, a high of 70, low of 62, partly cloudy in the morning, severe thunderstorms in the evening. That's your 48-hour weather forecast.

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0: The Boys and Girls Club of Elkhart County is committed to building great futures and providing academic support to ensure that students stay on track. And yesterday, President Donald Trump turned 80 and celebrated his birthday by holding UFC matches on the White House's South Lawn. It started with Trump walking alongside UFC chief Dana White from the Oval Office to the Blue Room balcony, where fighter jets thundered overhead for the national anthem. And over the weekend, the New York Knicks beat the odds and took down the crowd favorite San Antonio Spurs 94-90 in Game 5 and became champions of the NBA for the first time in 53 years. Jalen Brunson, the NBA Finals MVP, ruled the court after draining 45 points for New York and says, "It's everything I ever dreamed of." And as the World Cup keeps rolling along, there will be four games today. The later games will be starting at 6 o'clock with Saudi Arabia taking on Uruguay. And then a few hours later, Iran will take on New Zealand with kickoff set for 9 o'clock.
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0: Good afternoon, Michiana. I'm Eduardo with your 48-hour weather forecast. With a high of 73, low of 57, partly cloudy conditions for the rest of the day with some light wind chills. On Tuesday, a high of 71, low of 54, scattered thunderstorms in the morning with more rain and possible hail later in the day. And Wednesday, a high of 70, low of 62, partly cloudy in the morning with severe thunderstorms in the evening and some strong wind chills.

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1: 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On Saturday around 5:30 in the day, the Goshen Fire and Police Department responded to a collision between a train and a vehicle. Once arriving, they found four occupants, two adult males and two children. They were transported to a local hospital with non-life-threatening injuries, and it's an ongoing investigation. Support for Deputy John Samuelson has not stopped. Yesterday, the Outsiders Auto Club held their annually card show to raise funds for the local Humane Society, but this time they filled the piggy bank just a bit more. They collected funds for Samuelson and his family, and they handed the funds to LaPorte County Sheriff Ron Haig. An early morning Sunday, the St. Joseph Police Department responded to shots fired. They found one person was shot, and they were taken to the hospital with non-life-threatening injuries. And a short time later, a second gunshot victim walked into the hospital with non-life-threatening injuries. This is an ongoing investigation.
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1: Happy Monday. It's Eduardo with your 48-hour weather forecast. With a high of 73, low of 57, partly cloudy conditions for the rest of the day with some light wind chills. On Tuesday, a high of 71, low of 54, thunderstorms in the morning with possible hail later in the day. And Wednesday, a high of 70, low of 62, partly cloudy in the morning with severe thunderstorms in the evening. 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

0: 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The Stanley Cup has found its new home. The Carolina Hurricanes were able to defeat the Las Vegas Knights 3-0. This dominating win by the Hurricanes led to their first championship win in 20 years. And Brandi Bussy was a brick wall for the Hurricanes, being able to record his first career playoff shutout, stopping 22 shots. And the World Cup is now on day 5. Spain and Cabo Verde kick off today's 4 games at 12 o'clock. Spain is 92% projected to win this matchup. Then second game will be at 3 o'clock with Belgium taking on Egypt. The Chicago Cubs were denied of a series sweep by the San Francisco Giants after yesterday's loss to 5-1. Matt Chapman led the way in the bottom of the 5th inning, being able to bring in 2 runs and help the Giants avoid being swept by the Cubs in San Francisco for the first time since 2013.
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0: Good afternoon, Globe Pals. I'm Eduardo with your 48-hour weather forecast with a high of 73, low 57, partly cloudy conditions for the rest of the day with some light wind chills. On Tuesday, a high of 71, low 54, scattered thunderstorms in the morning with possible hail later in the day. And Wednesday, a high of 70, low of 62, partly cloudy in the morning, severe thunderstorms in the evening. That's your 48-hour weather forecast.

0: 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The American singer and comedian Oliver Tree died after two helicopters collided in Rio de Janeiro. It killed six people in total, with one helicopter crashing in the parking lot of a car dealership where several electric vehicles caught fire. This is under investigation to determine the cause of the collision. And yesterday, a local group held an anti-ICE protest. The group says they want to raise awareness about people being transferred from the Elkhart County Jail to ICE custody. An Elkhart County Indivisible Merle Baker says something like 3 to 5 people every day are being taken from the jail in Elkhart County by ICE and taken who knows where, end quote. And the United States and Iran have reached a preliminary agreement to reopen the Strait of Hormuz and extend their ceasefire. President Trump says, "I hereby fully authorize the toll-free opening of the Strait of Hormuz," end quote. And the major unresolved issue is Iran's stockpile of highly enriched uranium.
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0: Good afternoon, Michiana. I'm Eduardo with your 48-hour weather forecast. With a high of 73, low of 57, partly cloudy conditions for the rest of the day with some light wind chills. On Tuesday, a high of 71, low of 54, scattered thunderstorms in the morning with more rain and possible hail later in the day. And Wednesday, a high of 70, low of 62, partly cloudy in the morning with severe thunderstorms in the evening and some strong wind chills.

0: up, wake it up. 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Get off here. That's my stop.
1: This is Rebecca Stoltzfus, Goshen College president and class of 1983. 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

0: The Boys and Girls Club of Elkhart County is committed to building great futures and providing academic support to ensure that students stay on track. And yesterday, President Donald Trump turned 80 and celebrated his birthday by holding UFC matches on the White House's South Lawn. It started with Trump walking alongside UFC chief Dana White from the Oval Office to the Blue Room balcony, where fighter jets thundered overhead for the national anthem. And over the weekend, the New York Knicks beat the odds and took down the crowd favorite San Antonio Spurs 94-90 in Game 5 and became champions of the NBA for the first time in 53 years. Jalen Brunson, the NBA Finals MVP, ruled the court after draining 45 points for New York and says, "It's everything I ever dreamed of." And as the World Cup keeps rolling along, there will be four games today. The later games will be starting at 6 o'clock with Saudi Arabia taking on Uruguay. And then a few hours later, Iran will take on New Zealand with kickoff set for 9 o'clock.
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0: Happy Monday. It's Eduardo with your 48-hour weather forecast. With a high of 73, low of 57, partly cloudy conditions for the rest of the day with some light wind chills. On Tuesday, a high of 71, low of 54, thunderstorms in the morning with possible hail later in the day. And Wednesday, a high of 70, low of 62, partly cloudy in the morning with severe thunderstorms in the evening. 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
6: What's good, Michiana? This is Alistair coming at you with your evening forecast. We're heading to our low of 57, partly cloudy with a slight breeze. Looking forward to our Tuesday. We got a high of 71, low of 54, and a high chance of severe weather conditions. On our Wednesday forecast, we have a high of 70, cooling down to our 60 with more of those rainy conditions, light winds in the day, and some thunderstorms going into the evening. That's going to do it for our 48-hour weather forecast. 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
5: Hello, everybody. This is Alistair coming at you with your evening forecast. We're heading to our low of 57, partly cloudy with a slight breeze. Looking forward to Tuesday, we got a high of 71, low of 54, with a high chance of severe weather conditions. On our Wednesday forecast, we have a high of 70, cooling down to a low of 60. More of those rainy conditions with light winds in the day, some thunderstorms going to the evening. That looks like all for now. 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
6: Good evening. This is Alistair coming at you with your evening forecast. We're heading to our low of 57, partly cloudy with a slight breeze. Looking forward to our Tuesday, we got a high of 71, low of 54, with a high chance of severe weather conditions. On our Wednesday forecast, we have a high of 70, cooling down to a low of 60. More of those rainy conditions with some light winds in the day and some thunderstorms going into the evening. Keep those umbrellas handy. 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

0: 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This is Marin on 91.1 The Globe. A great way to interact with our DJs is through the Globe Question of the Day. The Question of the Day gets posted every weekday on Facebook, Instagram, and Blue Sky at 91.1 The Globe. Let us know what you think, and we'll share your answers on the Breakfast Blend from 6 to 10. Another great set of tracks coming up after the weather on 91.1 The Globe.
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5: What's good, Michiana? This is Alistair coming at you with your evening forecast. We're heading to our low of 57, partly cloudy with a slight breeze. Looking forward to our Tuesday. We got a high of 71, low of 54, and a high chance of severe weather conditions. On our Wednesday forecast, we have a high of 70, cooling down to our 60 with more of those rainy conditions. Light winds in the day and some thunderstorms going into the evening. That's going to do it for our 48-hour weather forecast. 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

0: That wraps up another set of Globetracks. My name is Marin. Keep it locked. Coming up next, another set of Globetracks. 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
3: Hello, everybody. This is Alistair coming at you with your evening forecast. We're heading to our low of 57, partly cloudy with a slight breeze. Looking forward to Tuesday, we got a high of 71, low of 54, with a high chance of severe weather conditions. On our Wednesday forecast, we have a high of 70, cooling down to a low of 60. More of those rainy conditions with light winds in the day, some thunderstorms going to the evening. That looks like all for now. 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
2: Good evening. This is Alistair coming at you with your evening forecast. We're heading to our low of 57, partly cloudy with a slight breeze. Looking forward to our Tuesday, we got a high of 71, low of 54, with a high chance of severe weather conditions. On our Wednesday forecast, we have a high of 70, cooling down to a low of 60. More of those rainy conditions with some light winds in the day and some thunderstorms going into the evening. Keep those umbrellas handy. 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